0: Stone After Dark, where every cowboy is an outlaw and every listener is a cowboy, on CJSW 90.9 FM.
1: When the shadow of the tombstone is the last thing you remember, you know you've arrived.

those fiddles play, there's Rocky Mountain rhythm in my heart. If you're feeling kind of lonely and you don't know what to do, if your baby's gone and left you and you're feeling kind of blue, just step up to a jukebox.

TJSW 90.9 FM. You guys are listening to Apartment Complex, broadcast to you live in the lovely, lovely, lovely landlocked prairies of Calgary, Alberta. Did you see me do it again? I said it three times. Normally, I just say it twice. And normally, I just do that bit once. But now I'm doing it twice. And you want to know why I'm making this introduction extra special? It's because it's an episode with no bit whatsoever. No wacky characters. No crazy contraptions coming into the apartment complex in CGSW 90.9 FM. Just little old sleepy me, a little delirious, a little coffee, very coffee, running on no coffee. Excited for Canada Day, our 156th anniversary here, live in the booth on CJSW 90.9 FM. And what better way to celebrate Canada Day than playing some bands that existed literally anywhere else in North America but Canada? All this is courtesy of the great Numero Group and their recent release, one of my favorite compilation albums as of recent, Walk, Don't Run. If you haven't seen these guys before, I think this is a part of a brand new series they've been putting out, a part of, I think, a Blue Castaway series is what it was called. This is like fictitious surf rock records, formatted in a way of movie soundtracks for films that don't actually exist. This whole cover, Walk, Don't Run, named after, of course, the famous Ventures album from 1962, is like a fake spy thriller about a surfer and a bunch of damsels and Adonises surrounding him. None of this is real, though. This is all just repackaged surf rock and garage rock music

scream and drool. If you don't think we're where it's at, I'll hunt you down and we'll smash you flat.

This EP came from a recommendation from PJ Laverne from Napalm Palm, who knows the kind of stuff that I tend to listen to. And he pulled me aside. He said, it is loud. It's sweaty. It's amazing. You need to pick it up. That is the LBJs, and they're loud, sweaty, and you need to get it EP called Rat Problem. We heard the title track. Prior

1, 2, 3, 4, 5, 6, 7, 8, 9, 10, 11, 12, 13, 14, 15, 16, 17, 18, 19, 20, 21, 22, 23, 24, 25, 26, 27, 28, 29, 30, 31, 32, 33, 34, 35, 36, 37, 38, 39, 40, 41, 42, 43, 44, 45, 46, 47, 48, 49, 50, 51, 52, 53, 54, 55, 56, 57, 58, 59, 60, 61, 62, 63, 64, 65, 66, 67, 68, 69, 70, 71, 72, 73, 74, 75, 76, 77, 78, 79, 80, 81, 82, 83, 84, 85, 86, 87, 88, 89, 90, 91, 92, 93, 94, 95, 96, 97, 98, 100, 101, 102, 103, 104, 105, 106, 107, 108, 109, 110, 111, 112, 113, 114, 115, 116, 117, 118, 119, 120, 121, 122, 123, 124, 125, 126, 127,

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Lucid 44 and their track All Day Job from their album Hole in the Fence. And right before that, we heard from Timberfang with their track Red Moon Rising. We are working our way through our Treaty 7 Indigenous Artists episode today on Canada Day. And we have...

0: songs.
1: I'm so sorry. Apologies. But that was off of their, off of the Blues album, So Look at the Bright Side. And then the last song that just played was In My Face, by Devin. And yeah, so I'm just gonna list out the next couple of songs that we're gonna listen to, just cause I don't think you guys will be hearing from me after this. And that is so sad and so bittersweet. But the next couple songs that we have lined up is Won't Make It by Amaka.

I really hope they played that song tonight. That was Mothra from Anvil. We're going to go right into the punk set, but this is still Spin Evolution, sponsored by International Avenue. And I guess, have some punk after all this metal. Enjoy.